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2: They are also wow, and this is in China, and I say, yeah, this is China, and they are so excited.
0: 在欣赏完自然风光后，哈桑一家又前往小市亦庄，沉浸式感受浓厚的文化氛围。他们在荷香珠制作展位前停留了很长时间，认真观摩非遗传承人的制作过程，并体验了碾香、制珠、打磨全套荷香珠制作工序。
2: So amazing culture here, and also to get in touch in person here, to be here and see in real life, it's next level for us. So we can bring for our families as a gift.
0: 当地风味。人文底蕴正成为外国游客深度游中国的热门目的地，为此当地积极打造文旅融合新业态，优化配套服务，让外国游客既能

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1: How's it going, man?
2: That's so good.
1: Hey, what are you doing outside? Get into the club. 穿那么帅，有没有把他妹啊？
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